0: Let's focus on the bigger picture. You won't find any answers at the bottom of a bottle of liquor. Staring at the man in the mirror, reserving judgment until my vision becomes clearer. Waiting for the smoke clouds to rise and disappear. I'm still a young guy, far from wise. But give me a few years to settle and grow. I'm slowly taking form, patiently waiting for the new day to dawn.
1: I need to find myself, float away, suffocate my brain, grab my bags and eradicate. Seek my epiphany, resuscitate, fix my mental state, wipe the slate clean.

0: Life's deep from the countries to the street. 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Learn new skills if you need to earn more money to pay bills and stay real to yourself.
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2: pounds, it's 3 million, 50 is 2.5.
1: Well, I don't give a shit, close enough.
4: Yo, ho, feeling me, she all in dread.